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92.9 The Bull, already looking forward to this year's Central Washington State Fair. 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

0: Country, and she knows it. It's Luke Bryan on 92.9 The Bull. Back to school happening. Well, it is already August, and many of the school districts here in the Yakima Valley are going to be starting up here in a few weeks anyway. Still got some time left of summer and all that. 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

0: Boston from Stella Lefty on 92.9 The Bull. I like that one. I've never been to, I'd love to travel. I've never been to Boston. So it encourages me even more to visit Austin sometime. Got the patient appreciation event. This is coming up. 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Two locations, Sunnyside from 11 to 1, and then Yakima from 2:30 to 4:30. So essentially, you could go to Sunnyside, hang out, and then come to Yakima and hang out. 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

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Patient appreciation event with Yakima Neighborhood Health Services happening this Thursday in Yakima and Sunnyside. Should be a fun time to hang out and have some fun. We'll be there. We'll see you there. Here's Say So and Dan and Shay on The Bull.

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I feel like we just time traveled. That's 6 months later from Megan Maroney on Taste of Country Nights. How you doing? Evan Paul cranking out the radio, the tunes for the second shift. Coming at you with Chase Matthew. I got Kenny Chesney on the way. Keep it right here. Let's go bottoms up on a Monday with Brantley Gilbert.

something to think about. Why is your boyfriend or girlfriend's ex still calling him darling? Check out this one from Chase Matthew. It's on Taste of Country Nights. What?

brand new country there from Taylor Swift. That's off the Toy Story 5 soundtrack. It's called I Knew It, I Knew You on Taste of Country Nights. There's a lot of rumors swirling that Taylor Swift's going to put out one final album for a while and start her family, and that album is going to go back to her country roots where she started. So we'll see how that goes. Now, I saw that the average family spends a couple hundred bucks per child.

0: 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I'm coming back with Kenny Chesney along with some breaking Kenny Chesney news next on Taste of Country Nights. If
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13: 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So here's some drama you could share with your kid. Dude, did you hear about Cassie and Jake? 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

Kenny Chesney, of course, on Taste of Country Nights. Now, Kenny just released his new single called Burn My Boat. It's from his upcoming Silver Sands Marina album. You can listen to the song at Taste of Country right now. We got it up for you. Now it's Flatland Cavalry, brand new country called Never Coming Back. It's on Taste of Country Nights.

0: Taste of Country Nights. Big guest co-host tonight. I mean, you're not big, but Luke Bryan is in the house tonight. All right, give me the details. Are you coming back to American Idol, man?
1: Yeah, you know, we're talking stuff out, and yeah, I mean, that's the thing. I mean, Idol's kind of a year-by-year, do we do it or not? So, you know, the main thing is last year was really, really incredible, and it with Carrie and Lionel and Ryan, and the main thing is just have fun with American Idol and have fun with the kids, and we'll see what happens.
0: Will Carrie Underwood return to American Idol?
1: I'm not sure yet. I think she really enjoyed. I know she had a great time in the role. If my predictions would probably be highly favorable.
2: Hey, girl.

0: Hey, can you? Okay, this is going to sound weird, but I was wondering if you could send a song out to my ex-boyfriend. His name is David, and I want it to be Zach John King, Get to Drink Him, because that's kind of what happens to me. I don't know. He thinks that I'm over him, but I'm totally not. I'm trying to build up the courage to get back with him. I just don't know what to do, but can you send that one out to him? Hopefully he's listening.
1: Dang, I hope he is listening. That would be cool if y'all could get reunited through this song. It's Zach John King, Get to Drinking on Taste of Country Nights. Nine.

0: New country there from Zach John King. That one is called Get to Drinking, A Taste of Country Nights. I want to share something with you that recently happened here in the studio. I was interviewing Stella Lefty, the woman that sings Boston, and our 7-year-old daughter. That's her favorite artist, her favorite song. So I let her come up to the radio station to be a part of the interview. And then this happened.
1: You're going to sing it to me?
2: Yeah.
1: Hi, Libby.
3: Hi. Oh my God, this is the best day of my life.
0: All right, Libby, go ahead.
3: So
0: you get to sing it to Stella.

0: nice to me.
1: Yeah. That was amazing.
2: So good. That was good.
1: Thank you for singing my song.
2: Tell her how much you listened to it. Tell her how much you listened to it.
0: I've listened to it a lot.
1: How do you like the song? Oh my god, you can have the song. You should sing the song all the time. You sound amazing singing it.
2: Well, thank you so much.
1: And I love your boots. They're so cute.
0: Thanks.
1: Oh my gosh.
2: Well, thank you so much for coming
1: in.
2: Thank you.
1: Thank you, Libby, for singing my song.
0: You're welcome.
2: You can watch the video. It's crazy. It's up at Evan Paul on Air on social media. More of your favorite country tunes next on Taste of Country Nights with Evan Paul.
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7: And here's Heather with the weather.
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From seeing your ex out in public and hating how they look to, hey, if your man ever dumps you, I'll be right there waiting. From Josh Ross to Jordan Davis, thanks for listening to Taste of Country Nights with Evan Paul. Hey.

0: Taste of Country Nights, hanging out with Russell Dickerson tonight. You got some little kids, man. Have you brought your kids backstage to any shows? And has anything embarrassing happened in front of another artist with your kids?
1: I don't know. It may have been right in front. We just did a show with Kane Brown. We're potty training our youngest, and we all just turn around, and little man just is drop trowel peeing on the front of our bus, just like peeing on.

0: That is John Morgan. It's called Kid Myself on Taste of Country Nights with Evan Paul. This is crazy. A Georgia family is upset after a car dealership sold a car to their relative who is blind and has a mental disability. His name is Thomas Johnson. He's 74 years old. He took a bus to a Volkswagen store with $15,000 he had saved up from working small jobs, hoping to get a car again. A salesman sold him a used Mini Cooper for just over 14 grand. Then the salesman had to drive the guy home since he's blind. The family is upset that someone sold their blind relative a car and then drove him home in it. I don't even know what to say. I'm coming back with your favorite new country. Thomas Rhett is going to kick us off next. Taste of Country Nights with Evan Paul.
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0: country song. Thomas Rhett there on Taste of Country Nights with Evan Paul. I love this new track from Cody Johnson. This one's called Horseback.
1: He's a ranch hand in a pinch, man. Hotter than the red on a cattle brand. 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A cast iron skillet swinging lid flip.

horseback. Now he's a buckskin, 15 hands, five-time team road champion,

0: Taste of Country Nights. It's Evan Paul, our guest co-host, hanging out tonight, Mr. Riley Green. Is there a chance that you and Ella Langley will come out with a duets album?
1: Between Don't Mind If I Do and You Like You Love Me, me and her have had a lot of success together in the last couple of years, so I don't know how we wouldn't entertain that. I mean, with a track record like we've had, and we were so fortunate to be on tour together, too. She was out on the road with me when we had those two songs, and I'm pretty open to any collaborations at this point because they've worked out.

0: That is Riley Green. It's called Think As You Drunk. By the way, Riley Green has a new album coming out. It's called That's Just Me. It'll be out in a few weeks. It's got 19 songs on it. Randy Owen from Alabama's on there. Brooks and Dunn are on there as well. Check out that full track listing at tasteofcountry.com. 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I recently chatted with Russell Dickerson, who told me a hilarious story about how he and his wife are trying to potty train their youngest son while on the road.
1: I don't know. It may have been right in front. We just did a show with Kane Brown. We're potty training our youngest, and we all just turn around, and little man just is drop trowel peeing on the front of our bus, just like peeing on the tour bus.
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0: Kane Brown out there writing songs about his wife, making all us guys look bad. It's Evan Paul with you, A Taste of Country Nights. Hang on now. Let's see. I got Jelly Roll coming up with his brand new song. George Burge, Morgan Wallen, all on the way. But come on now. Let's hop on in, take a little ride with Jason Aldean on A Taste of Country Nights.
1: Been going

Taste of Country Nights. Morgan Wallen is so hard to get a hold of or take a picture of. I swear he hides in his house until he has to go play a show or record a song. I don't know how he does it. Here he is with I Got Better on Taste of Country Nights.

0: New country there from Jelly Roll. That one's called Hands Up. On Taste of Country Nights, it's Evan Paul. I want to shout out the guy in the pickup truck that was in front of me on the highway coming into work who had a mattress in his, the back of his pickup truck. A mattress. He didn't have a gate. The gate was down on his pickup, and I was driving right behind him, and I swear, this all happened so fast. The mattress started getting wobbly a little bit. I was like, that thing is not secured, right? Whoa! And then the whole mattress flew off the truck, and it almost hit somebody's, the front of their car, and just covered up the front of their whole car. I don't know what happened behind, but here's the crazy thing. Dude didn't even realize that the mattress fell out of his truck. Guy's just busting down the highway at 70 miles an hour. Lost his load, man. I know that wasn't one of y'all listening, because y'all wouldn't do that. You know how to secure your load on your truck. Good Lord. Coming up next, I got new country from Blake Shelton, Dustin Lynch, and we'll get Ella Langley in there as well. This is Taste of Country Nights with Evan Paul.
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Taste of Country Nights. Ladies, I'm sure you already knew, but us guys are pretty hard to love, you know? First, there was Lee Bryce, Hard to Love. Now, here's a new one from Dustin Lynch called Easy to Love. It's on Taste of Country Nights. Check this one out. Buffy.

0: It's hanging out, my man, John Party. Okay, where's the funniest place maybe you've heard one of your songs playing?
1: Going to Tractor Supply. Got to go to Tractor Supply quite often. And my song will be on the, you know, it'll be playing. And I literally would be checking out and nobody knows.
0: You don't like look at the guy that's checking you out and you're like, hey, that's me?
1: No, I'm not that guy. I just humbly smile and just kind of laugh. But I love hearing my songs at Tractor Supply.

Corey Kent there with This Heart on Taste of Country Nights. Chris Young just opened up a new sports bar in downtown Nashville. I like that. It's not a honky-tonk. It doesn't have his name on it. It's just called Famous Friends. Here's Chris Young's new one. It's called I Didn't Come Here to Leave. It's on Taste of Country Nights.

0: New country there from Chris Young. It's called I Didn't Come Here to Leave on Taste of Country Nights with Evan Paul. I have possibly the best news for you that I've ever been able to report. You know, for the past like 20 years, the microwave beeps, you know, doot, doot, doot, doot. Every microwave has the same beep. Well, there's a new company that's about to tackle that. They explain that microwaves use cheap parts called piezo buzzers to make their beeping sounds since they only cost a few cents each. That's why all microwaves sound the same. But they're coming up with a new company. They built a tool that lets them reprogram the same cheap buzzers to make it a little more softer and give it some more pleasant sounds like chirps and tones. Hopefully, we'll be able to reprogram our microwave and make it play songs. That would be sweet. You know, when your food is done, instead of a beep, it plays like Ella Langley's Choosin' Texas. Well, I'll play Choosin' Texas for you. It's coming up. Hang on. It's Taste of Country Nights with Evan Paul.
1: That'll be it.
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was Luke Combs. It's called Rethink Some Things. It's a new track that just came out from Luke Combs and I've been sniffing out. I think you're going to like it. It's Evan Paul on your Taste of Country Nights daily download. This is the segment of the show where we give you two brand new country songs that kind of just came out that are getting airplay, and we play them back to back to see what you think about them. Here's your second one tonight from Hudson Westbrook. It's called Painted You Pretty.

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0: 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Here's Billy Currington, Taste of Country Nights.

0: Carry On on Taste of Country Nights with Evan Paul. Every Friday night, we feature a co-host on the show. Now, this past Friday night, we were hanging out with Ashley Cook. And coming up this Friday night on the show, Lauren Elena is going to be our guest co-host on Friday night. And then the week after that, we got Russell Dickerson, Little Big Town. We got a lot coming up here. All your favorite country artists always stop by to hang out with you on the second shift. So we appreciate you joining us. Hey, coming up next, Shaboozy with Jelly Roll. I got Amen. Also, Ella Langley's brand new song on the radio called Loving Life Again. That's coming up next on Taste of Country Nights. 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

0: Evan Paul here on Taste of Country Nights, hanging out with Ella Langley. What is the biggest splurge purchase you've made thus far?
1: I don't know. $200 at a candle store, you know what I mean? That's enough.
0: Okay, what kind of candles do you like?
1: I like sweet scents, yeah. But also I like clean, like a little eucalyptus candle for my bathroom.

Davis there with Turn This Truck Around on Taste of Country Nights. It's Evan Paul, and coming up next, we're going to talk about what is trending in country music news at tasteofcountry.com. It involves Russell Dickerson and potty training his youngest son. That's after Graylin James, Water at a Wedding. Well,

0: New country from Graylin James. That one's called Water at a Wedding on Taste of Country Nights. Let's get a look at what's trending in country music at tasteofcountry.com. I recently chatted with Russell Dickerson, who told me a hilarious story about how he and his wife are trying to potty train their youngest son while on the road.
1: I don't know. It may have been right in front. We just did a show with Kane Brown. We're potty training our youngest. And we all just turn around, and little man just is drop trowel peeing on the front of our bus, just like peeing on the tour bus.
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Number

0: In at number three on your Taste of Country Night's most requested countdown, that's Ella Langley and Choosing Texas. As we count down your biggest songs of the day based off the requests made here at the radio station all day, we come to number two. Sarah is on the phone. Go ahead, you get to introduce number two tonight.
1: Hey, this is Sarah. I'm at work tonight, and we're listening to Taste of Country Nights. Number two tonight is Lainey Wilson. Thanks for letting me do that.
0: That sounded good. You're welcome. Here it is, Phone, Keys, Wallet, in at number two tonight on your top three countdown.

0: Number one tonight, your most requested track of the night. That's Morgan Wallen and Don't We on Taste of Country Nights. Coming up, if you're a girl dad like me, you gotta hear the new Cole Swindell song. That'll play after Lee Bryce on Taste of Country Nights.
1: Are you one of them girls to pee us off the Bud Light label? Just might run the pool table. 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Angel.

0: New track from Cole Swindell. That one's called Girl Dad. I love that. As a girl dad myself, going through the same thing as Cole. My father passed away before he could see our daughter being born. That's just such a meaningful song. I just want to say thank you to Cole Swindell, who I'm sure is not listening, but I appreciate that song. It's Evan Paul on the radio. I appreciate you listening, too. Without you, I wouldn't be on the radio. I don't even know what I would be doing, honestly. Coming up next, I got John Party with Boots Off. We'll get that Riley Green in there by request. And Eric Church is going to kick us off next here on Taste of Country Nights with Evan Paul.
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What does Kenny Chesney listen to when he's hanging out on the beach? Because we all listen to Kenny. We'll find out when we talk to him in less than 10 minutes. I'm going to ask him that. Now it's Lauren Elena and Chase Matthew, All My Exes, on Taste of Country Nights. Another.

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0: hanging out with Kenny Chesney. Anytime I'm outside and the sun's out, I put on Kenny Chesney. What does Kenny Chesney put on when he's out, like on the boat?
1: I listen to everything. You know, I really do. I listen to classic rock. I listen to reggae. I listen to hip hop. I listen to country. I listen to you name it. Like if the song is really good, I've got it in a playlist. So it just depends, you know, it just depends on the how I'm feeling that day.
2: Double wide quick stop, midnight tea top, Jack in her cherry coat pan. 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
1: Hey, it's Kurt and Sam here. 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
1: Hey, it's Kurt and Sam here. You know, summer is flying by. 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
1: Hey, it's Kurt and Sam here. You know, summer is flying by. 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
1: Hey, it's Kurt and Sam here. You know, summer is flying by. Can you believe we're already into August?
2: Don't do it.
1: Wow. What summer go-to thing that you usually do have you not done yet? 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

0: right. Hey, everybody make it through Monday.
1: We did.
0: We're ready to go. It is Tuesday, August the 4th already. Time flying by this summer. It's Kurt and Sam here. Good morning. Hey, it's not.

0: Well, collabs are all the rage these days, right? Stars are doing all sorts of different. We used to call them duets back in the day. Now they're collabs. It's Kurt and Sam in the morning, and Post Malone is one of those guys that has appeared on many, many other artists' songs, right?
1: Oh, yeah.
0: And other songs appear on his, and so he's done a lot of them throughout his career, both when he was a kind of a, was he a rap star? Was he a pop star? What would you call him before he kind of moved over to the countryside?
1: I don't know that you can consider him either one.
0: It
1: definitely is more pop, I think. But that he does have more along. I wouldn't say rap.
0: Hip hop? Yeah. Is he more hip hop? Is that what he was? No, I don't know.
1: Let's go with pop.
0: But I'm going to guess no matter what he was doing, he heretofore had not done a collab with Elmo. But he has now.
1: Shut up.
0: Yes, he just appeared on an episode that dropped yesterday, a special edition of Sesame Street on both the Netflix version and the PBS Kids version. It's called Storm on Sesame Street. And okay, it says here hip hop. So that's apparently how they class him, hip hop. The former

0: hip-hop star,
1: okay,
0: turned country star, performed a kid-friendly version of his song, I Had Some Help, the one that he did with Morgan Wallen.
1: Love it.
0: They reworked it as A Little Help, and it's all about helping one another out during, aww, severe storm season. Take a listen. A little-

0: just doing the hands up. Put your hands in the air like you just don't care. Apparently, it's called Storm on Sesame Street, and it's all designed to help kids not be scared when severe weather hits, because it hits all over the place, right? And it said it ends with the community there, the street, kind of rebuilding the street and launching their new initiative there to make kids not so afraid. Because, boy, were you afraid of, like, severe weather when you were a kid?
1: Yeah, yes.
0: Growing up in Wisconsin.
1: I watched Twister way too soon.
0: Yes, I was horribly afraid of tornadoes when I was a kid. The TV stations back then, when they would break in with a weather warning, they would flash up this graphic of a tornado, and it was the scariest picture out there. The darkest skies and the tornado. They might as well put, like, evil googly eyes on it. Because it just made me... And so this would have been great.
1: Scary.
0: Yeah, so big ups to Post there and Elmo. And I think they even auto-tuned Elmo in there like they do Post, you know? So that was kind of cool.
1: It's kind of cute, crazy. Yeah.
0: So we've got more on that on our app today, and we've got more new country coming up next.
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Well, there's the original version of Post and Morgan. I Had Some Help. That's the one that he just reworked on that Sesame Street special we were just talking about on a Music City Memo today. Got that on our app. Or, hey, grab our podcast and just hit the rewind button. Oh, we don't have one. Anyway, you'll find it on our app. It's Kurt and Sam here. Good morning.

0: right, time for another installment of I Don't Get It.
1: Oh, yes.
0: I don't get it. It's Kurt and Sam in the morning.
1: Oh, my goodness.
0: Let me know on our app if you don't get this as well.
1: Okay.
0: It's something, it's not necessarily new. I think it's been happening for a while, but we like rebrand things and we give them new names when really it's just the same old thing. Like, we don't have coworkers anymore. We have teammates.
1: What?
0: Or we have you heard that? Like some places are like, you know, hey, because we're fostering it, we're a team and we're all in this together. It's not a coworker.
1: Oh,
0: we're all teammates.
1: That's like when the front desk gal gets called the director of first impressions.
0: Yes, right. Or I had to call what used to be known, at least in our neck of the woods back in Wisconsin, like you would call, like if you had a problem with a tree in your yard,
1: yeah,
0: who would you call? You would call like a tree service.
1: Yeah.
0: I think they called them at one point a tree surgeon. Now they're arborists.
1: Oh,
0: I'm
1: yes,
0: an arborist. And here's the other one, and we've talked about this before. Luxury vinyl plank.
1: Oh, yeah.
0: It's flooring. It's vinyl flooring.
1: Yep.
0: And it's, but what makes
1: it's bougie vinyl.
0: No, it's not. When you say, when I hear luxury, I'm thinking like the penthouse at the Bellagio
1: in Vegas. Well, it
0: I'm thinking of, you know, but this, it's
1: they
0: flooring.
1: Put it in new construction all the time. It is thicker. It is water resistant. It is scratch proof. It is better than wood floors, some would argue, because I have hardwood floors in my house,
0: yeah,
1: and they're really nice, but they're very sensitive. Well, so the dogs have done a number on those,
0: sure,
1: wood floors.
0: And we have LVP.
1: Yeah.
0: As
1: but
0: they say in our
1: house.
0: But it's
1: supposed to look more like the wood floors, and that's what makes them considered luxury,
0: okay,
1: I believe.
0: I get all that, and I get the benefits, and it's a great product. I still don't think any of those things meet the definition of luxury,
1: true,
0: though. It's just a ruse to get us to, like, give me that luxury vinyl.
1: Yeah.
0: That's every time I hear that. Or, and no difference, I love B-dubs and everything, but every now and again, maybe they don't say this anymore, but in their commercials, it would be hand-spun wings.
1: No.
0: What does that even mean?
1: I don't know.
0: What is it?
1: They're taking each one of my wings and spinning it in the sauce
0: is
1: with
0: that,
1: their
0: is that
1: hands?
0: What it is? I guess. I don't know. But if it's not hand spun, what is it then? Machine spun?
1: Yeah.
0: Is there some
1: hand tossed, maybe more accurate.
0: But
1: I thought you were absolutely going to bring up Stanley, because Stanley was always the grandpa's coffee mug,
0: right?
1: Oh,
0: the Stanley cup, yeah.
1: Yes,
0: yeah.
1: And then a woman took over the company, and she, like, everybody needs a water bottle,
0: we're
1: and
0: just
1: she rebranded
0: this
1: it.
0: To, yeah, well.
1: Didn't
0: that
1: change the name, but changed the illusion of,
0: yeah,
1: like, what it's for, and that,
0: it's
1: and then
0: the
1: it went through the roof.
0: Yeah, yeah, it's kind of a rebrand on the whole thing, but, like, you're right, it's the same name.
1: That
0: but
1: was brilliant.
0: Well, all of
1: maybe
0: these.
1: Maybe the luxury vinyl plank is also brilliant.
0: Well, it probably is,
1: because, yeah,
0: I'm sure they're selling a ton of it. And like I said, the product itself is great. I think it's great. It's perfect. You know, it's like you said, it's more sturdy than,
1: uh-huh,
0: the actual hardwood. It's cheaper than a hardwood floor. No difference to the hardwood floor installers, because that's a great product too. But it ain't really luxury.
1: So
0: it's kind of like if you fly, right? If you
1: is
0: fly.
1: Is LVP what really set you off today? Or what is it that made you decide that you needed to do a whole segment on this?
0: Well,
1: what bothered you today, Kurt?
0: Well, it wasn't. No, it was. It was. Well, we watch House Hunters all the time.
1: Oh, okay. So it was LVP.
0: Dinner. Yeah, so it was. So again, they brought it. It was, you know, because it's on every House Hunters. They're. And every time I hear it, I was just like, it's not really luxury, though, is it? It's not.
1: Oh, my gosh.
0: It's got great
1: That's
0: features.
1: So funny.
0: But I don't know that it's luxury. I mean, when you think of luxury, what is the first thing you think of? If I say luxury or luxurious.
1: Mansion. Huge.
0: Yes.
1: Gorgeous.
0: Right?
1: High end.
0: I'm thinking like first, flying first class.
1: Oh.
0: You got one of those little pods where you can lay down.
1: Pods.
0: And you know, I mean, that's luxury. Or I'm laying out at the pool and I got people serving me drinks right and left and somebody's fanning me. And
1: feeding you grapes.
0: Feeding me grapes. That's luxury.
1: Not this planking.
0: The vinyl.
1: Not the vinyl.
0: It's not, it's great, but it's not luxury, is it? I mean, come on. Anyway, I don't get it.
1: I have nothing to say. This
0: I
1: is too funny to
0: get
1: me.
0: It. Okay. If there's something you don't get, let me know on our app.
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0: interesting bosses over the years, shall I say?
1: Actually, I've been pretty lucky. I've had really good bosses
0: throughout
1: most of the different places I've worked over my career. This boss here in this headline head-scratcher would not necessarily be in the category of good, I don't think. But here's the headline. Check this out. Comcast store boss punishes low sales with pies in the face. Okay.
2: Your ratings period was crap this month. You're getting a pie to
1: the
2: face.
1: Here comes a pie. Right. That's essentially what happened. And there's been a lawsuit filed. Apparently, some are taking issue with being singled out as the worst performing person on the sales team.
2: Oh, it's not all of them? It's just one person?
1: Yes.
2: Whoa, dude. Yes. Whoa.
1: This is...
2: you got to pie everybody if you're going to do that.
1: No, apparently not. No. This lawsuit alleges that a store manager at a Comcast store in Plainville, Connecticut had a practice of humiliating the lowest performing salesperson each month by hurling a cream pie into their face. The manager also allegedly had video of the pie smashing taken and ordered other employees to take part in the assault.
2: Wow.
1: The plaintiff is seeking compensatory damages for past and future economic losses and emotional distress. Comcast hasn't commented on the pending lawsuit, but that's an interesting boss right there. Get your sales numbers up or you're getting the pie in the face.
2: I literally don't have words for that.
1: It sounds kind of fun. I don't know.

0: I was thinking it was more like a, I don't know. I'm sure he's trying to be funny about it, but yeah, it comes off really nasty when it's only one person. I thought they were like celebrating the low numbers by pieing everybody in the face.
1: No. Just whoever's at the bottom of the list, you get the pie in the face, I guess. And
0: should we ask if we can do that here? Whoever's lowest in the ratings gets a pie in the face.
1: No, because it would be me.
0: No, it wouldn't.
1: But this raises a lot of questions. I mean, what is it? You just walk into your office and pie you, or what do you have?
0: Everybody stands up there and he walks across the line, goes back and forth a couple of times, stops, pies someone in the face. It sounds like a movie.
1: Now that would be great if they did that. That would liven up a staff meeting if you knew that on the last Friday
0: someone's
1: of every
0: getting
1: month,
0: a pie to the face.
1: So I don't know. This doesn't seems like there. I mean that seems
0: it
1: like
0: sounds
1: there would
0: like
1: be other
0: the person
1: ways.
0: That's upset. Got a pie to the face maybe more than once.
1: It does. It says repeated here. So, yes. And it seems like there might be other ways to motivate your sales staff rather than the threat of a pie to the face. But, you know, I don't know. But it definitely is a headline head scratcher, everybody. There you go. Okay. Skirt and Sam here. Hang on. Morning Country coming up.
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0: Yeah, Shaboozy and Jelly on this Tuesday morning. How you doing? It's Kurt and Sam.
1: How you doing?
0: Kurt and Sam in the morning. Hey, how you doing? What's up with you? How you doing? On the way, we've got that new one from Luke Combs. Right now, it's Lee Bryce. He is hard to love. It's right there in the disclaimer.
1: Yep.
0: Performer may be hard to love.

0: Man, summer is flying by. I know we say this every year, and I know the older you get, the faster time flies, but holy cow, time is flying by this summer.
1: Yes.
0: How can it be August the 4th already?
1: I have no idea.
0: It seems like it was just yesterday that it turned, it was like, hey, Memorial Day. I guess it's unofficially summer. And then, wow, now the 4th of July, that was a whole month ago already. How does that happen?
1: And my kid's going to be a senior this year, so.
0: Oh, boy.
1: Yeah. I'm sure I'm going to blink and it'll be graduation day.
0: Yeah, well, there's the Kenny Chesney song right there, Don't Blink, because your summer will be gone.
1: Okay, but I'm not going to blink.
0: Well, then you're going to need some eye drops.
1: How long can I? I'll take it.
0: but because summer is flying by, is there something, you know, like a usual thing that you like to do every summer that you and the family do, you and the kids do, that you just haven't done yet?
1: Oh, man.
0: Let us know on our app. It's Kurt and Sam here.
1: So many things.
0: You can message us. You can send us a voicemail. I was trying to think, like, we usually go tubing. We get a bunch of friends together and usually we haven't done that yet.
1: We did kayaking.
0: Okay, well, that's another good one. See,
1: and
0: I
1: that's
0: to do
1: something
0: that
1: I
0: too.
1: Do every single year. My husband loves riding bike, just regular old pedal bike.
0: Yeah.
1: We haven't done that
0: we
1: yet.
0: We haven't done that either. We usually do, there's a bike ride we do normally, right around the Memorial Day weekend. Yeah. Some friends come down to the house, and we didn't do that this year.
1: Aww.
0: So there's a bunch of stuff that we haven't done. So let us know on our
1: app. I haven't
0: even
1: been to a pool this summer.
0: You're not alone on that. We got a message here from Ashley who said, I haven't laid out at the beach or pool yet. Between working full-time, trying to keep up with all the errands for the family, I haven't even touched my swimsuit.
1: Oh, no. Well, my swimsuit. We went to the beach for my sister's birthday, so I got to do that, but I wasn't there very long.
0: Yeah.
1: And we did go, I suppose when we were in Montana, we did do the hot springs pool thing. So they had 12 different pools, and they were all different temperatures, including two cold plunges, which was wild. We did the sauna, then jumped into the cold plunge.
0: Right.
1: So technically, I was at a pool, but not home.
0: Yeah. Okay. Well, that probably counts. We try to, if we're lucky enough, we know three friends who have a pool, and they will most summers have
1: lucky.
0: A pool party and invite us to. And this year, we hit the jackpot three. We went to all three.
1: Wow.
0: So I
1: need better friends with pools.
0: See, now, I'm actively recruiting friends who have, like, a cabin who could invite me to their cabin. Because that I don't have yet. That's something I have yet to do.
1: Submit your applications on our app.
0: Right. We got
1: you
0: a message here. Rachel says, we haven't taken the kids to get ice cream after dinner yet. We normally do that. It's a ritual we usually do every week in June, but with summer camp schedules and sports, we've just been grabbing popsicles out of our freezer.
1: Yeah, I don't blame you there.
0: I love a popsicle. Who doesn't love a popsicle?
1: We've done a few trips to the ice cream shops around.
0: I haven't done that yet either. Yeah. I've had ice cream.
1: Mm-hmm.
0: I'll buy, but yeah, okay. Well, there's a lot of stuff. I mean, the good news is summer is not over, so we've got time if you haven't done this yet, but boy, it is kind of ticking, right?
1: You don't really have that much time. We did the math last week. My kids start school in what did I say it was? Like 3 weeks?
0: It's a couple weeks,
1: 3 weeks from yesterday, I believe, is what it is.
0: But I mean, it's not like it's November and we're looking back on the summer. You still do have, it's only the beginning of August. You still do have August to cram some of the stuff. I'm just trying to make everybody feel better.
1: And then football and then school.
0: All right.
1: Yeah, like,
0: okay.
1: Yeah.
0: Let us know.
1: Sorry, I'll be optimistic. Yeah, you guys still have 5 minutes. Get out there.
0: Well, you can still do some of this, was my point.
1: Okay, I'll try. Anyway, I'll do my best.
0: Let us know what you haven't done yet this summer on our app.
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0: against me.
1: Well, here it is, Tuesday, August 4th. It's Kurt and Sam in the morning getting you rolling, and we're talking about those go-to summer things that you try to do every summer. I say try, because maybe you haven't done them yet.
2: Yeah, what is it?
1: Yeah, let us know on our app. She just-

0: talking about summer things that you have yet to do. Because the summer is flying by. Here it is, August 4th already. Which does not seem possible that the 4th of July was a whole month ago. Where did July go? Wow.
1: Do you make a summer bucket list every year?
0: I don't actually sit down and make a list.
1: I need to be better about that.
0: I think I do too, because I think that would help us kind of schedule some of this stuff. I don't really, but there are kind of the typical things that we always kind of like to do every summer. We have not done, we try to get out tubing, like I was saying, we haven't done that. We try to get out kayaking, yeah, we haven't done that.
1: My kiddo's mom's really good about creating a bucket list with her, all of the kids. And so they have all these things that they want to accomplish in the summer. I love that.
0: Yeah, that's great.
1: I need to do that more because otherwise it doesn't happen.
0: No, exactly right. Kurt and Sam here. Let us know on our app what summer thing you haven't done yet. In fact, Whitney's on the line with us this morning. What summer stuff haven't you done yet, Whitney?
2: Oh, normally lots of summer fishing, kayaking.
1: Yes.
2: Camping. Camping is not happening this year.
1: Oh, no, why?
2: Schedule, but
0: That's the thing. Summer just, it goes by so fast, right? If you don't
1: really
0: have this, if you don't make the concerted effort to have all this stuff penciled in and scheduled, there you go.
1: Yeah.
0: Next thing you know, it's back to school, which is kind of almost here.
2: Yeah.
1: Too fast. Too fast.
0: We got a message from Megan who says she hasn't even made it to the farmer's market yet.
1: Oh, me
0: neither. She's like,
1: I
0: keep promising myself I'm going to wake up early Saturday, go grab a coffee and get some of the fresh produce. Haven't done it yet. We haven't done that either.
1: I love the farmer's market.
0: Yeah.
1: Alicia says she hasn't flown. Is that how you say that? Flown a kite.
0: Oh,
1: she likes to go fly a kite. Yes.
0: Yeah.
1: Go fly a kite. I actually have.
0: Have
1: this
0: you really?
1: Year. Yes, because my niece is 4. She just turned 4, and she got a kite for her birthday.
0: Oh, wow.
1: And nobody could get it to work. So, of course, I was out there running on my driveway trying to make it fly. I got it for like 30 seconds, and then it was donezo.
0: The last time I flew a kite was when we were on vacation in the Outer Banks in North Carolina. And we were at one of these little shops or whatever. And my wife bought a kite. And I was like, what?
1: So she's
0: like,
1: random. What?
0: And you got to run along the beach because it's windy. And
1: cute.
0: We actually flew a kite on the beach. That
1: did
0: was
1: you
0: probably
1: feel,
0: like 5 years ago.
1: Did
0: but
1: you
0: yeah.
1: feel like a kid again?
0: I thought she was kidding when she picked up the kite. I'm like, what are you buying? You know, and she's like, no, we're going to fly a kite. Okay. All right.
1: It tricks you into doing some exercise, too.
0: Kind of does. Yeah. All right. Oh, no. Here's one. Brittany just messaged us. I haven't gone to an outdoor concert or music festival yet this year.
1: Me either.
0: I usually like to hit up one.
1: There's
0: I've gone
1: so
0: to.
1: So many
0: we've
1: good
0: gone to,
1: ones.
0: Yeah, we've gone to one. So, yeah we saw John Mellencamp. But, yeah. Summer flying by. So what have you not done yet? There is still time, as we were saying earlier, though Sam was questioning my timing on this, but it is only August 4th.
1: I'm not questioning it.
0: You
1: I
0: can
1: just
0: still
1: am
0: get
1: like,
0: some
1: I
0: of these things done.
1: I know how busy my next couple of weeks are, and it's just wild.
0: All right. Well, let us know on our app what you haven't done yet this summer. What we are going to do is play more new country for you, and that is on the way next.
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2: 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Just

0: brand new one from Morgan Wallen, although it's a week old now, so maybe it's not brand new.
1: In fact, he's
0: probably dropped another song. That's the way they come out so fast.
2: They
0: these
2: really
0: days.
2: Do.
0: Hard to keep track of. It's Kurt and Sam here. We got a Tuesday going, and here is the late Toby Keith.

0: It's our debate of the day today. It is Kurt and Sam in the morning. And this occurred to me the other day when I was leaving the radio station, walking out, and there's an apartment building near the station. Mm-hmm. And I heard the fire alarm going off, right? You could hear that clearly, the fire alarm, right? And I looked around and like, there's nobody coming out. There's nobody. It's like everybody was ignoring the alarm. And I didn't see any flames. I didn't see any smoke. So I don't think there was an actual fire. I think it was either the alarm was malfunctioning or it was a drill or something. And maybe people were on like the other side of the building. I didn't, you know, walk around it. But it got me thinking, there are so many alarms that we hear today. There's so many sirens, so many alarms. Are we like numb to them? Do we kind of ignore them? We hear them so much that it's not a big deal anymore? Have you noticed that, or is it just me? Because here's the thing.
1: It will annoy me after about 30 seconds, so I don't think I ignored them. You know what I mean? Like if someone's car alarm's going off, I'm like, get it together, people.
0: Yeah, that too. Yeah.
1: Or like I notice when people have their phone on loud at the stupidest times, like if we're in a movie theater, turn your phone on silent.
0: Yeah, well, that's my point. There's so many notifications. So many sounds and alarm. I think we are just kind of becoming numb to it a little
1: bit.
0: Not
1: me. Nope. Okay. I would love to be numb to it because it's just driving me crazy.
0: Well, here's the thing, too. I remember, so my dad was a cop, right, years and years ago, back in Wisconsin growing up. And he would always tell me, he would like, you know, you don't need the siren on for all these things. You don't have to. But I think these days they're required to because there's too many instances of, you know, people aren't aware and there's an accident and everything. So everybody's got the alarms. Everybody's got the sirens. Everybody's doing all this stuff. And yeah, I kind of think
1: I don't mind the cop sirens because my dog howls at it. And I think it's the cutest thing in the world. It's going off and he'll go out on the deck and he's like, oh.
0: Well, yeah, one of the dogs I used to have, Kramer, would hear it well before I could. So he'd be out there, I'm like, uh-oh, ambulance is coming, and he'd be howling along, and then, oh, sure enough, a minute later, there it is. Yeah.
1: Isn't that wild?
0: Well, when I was going to school up at the University of Wisconsin-Eau Claire, the Blue Golds at UWEC, I lived in the Towers dorm, and it was a 10-story dorm, and somebody, you know, Saturday night or whatever it was, or maybe it's even during the week, right? You're studying. And by studying, I mean I'm drinking beer. But you're doing
1: playing
0: whatever.
1: Beer pong.
0: Yeah. And somebody would pull the alarm in the hall. And everybody would have to get out of the building. You would have to, and then you had to climb all, you couldn't use the elevator, right? You had to go all the way down the stairs. Then you had to climb all 10 flights up, because I lived on 10th North.
1: Oh, did you really?
0: Yeah. So you couldn't ignore it then. And I understand, obviously, you know, you have to get it out.
1: Better safe than sorry.
0: God forbid there is an actual fire.
1: Right.
0: But boy, these days it just seems like there are so many that we just kind of ignore them so much that, you know, it's kind of like the severe weather warnings. You know, it used to be back in the day, you would get one like for the whole county. And now because the forecasting is so much more precise, they give you like 8 different warnings as it goes through the county. But now there's so many of them. You're like, it's another warning. I don't care. So I don't know. Is it me?
1: It's you.
0: No, it is just me. Okay.
1: Definitely not me. I'm like, okay. Still no.
0: Sam is plugged into the warnings. What say you?
1: I'm still plugged into the warnings.
0: I am not. I have tuned out. So let us know. Our debate of the day. Let us know on our app.
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1: Got a girl from the south side, got braids in her hair. First time I seen her walk by.

0: just past 8 on your Tuesday morning. It's Kurt and Sam getting you going here. Coming up, our Music City memo, the nitty-gritty from the Music City. Post Malone, brand new collab.
1: Ooh.
0: You will never guess who he's singing with, though.
1: Okay, I can't wait.
0: We'll tell you about it after Ella.

0: Well, collabs are all the rage these days, right? Stars are doing all sorts of different. We used to call them duets back in the day. Now they're collabs. It's Kurt and Sam in the morning, and Post Malone is one of those guys that has appeared on many, many other artists' songs, right?
1: Oh, yeah.
0: And other songs appear on his, and so he's done a lot of them throughout his career, both when he was a kind of a, was he a rap star? Was he a pop star? What would you call him before he kind of moved over to the countryside? Pop.
1: I don't know that you can consider him either one.
0: Really wasn't
1: it
0: rap,
1: definitely is more pop, I
0: more
1: think.
0: Pop,
1: but
0: that
1: he does have more along. I wouldn't say
0: hip-hop?
1: Rap. Yeah,
0: is he more hip hop? Is
1: no.
0: that what he was? No, I don't know.
1: Let's go with pop.
0: But I'm going to guess no matter what he was doing, he heretofore had not done a collab with Elmo. But he has now.
1: Shut up.
0: Yes, he just appeared on an episode that dropped yesterday, a special edition of Sesame Street on both the Netflix version and the PBS Kids version. It's called Storm on Sesame Street. And, okay, it says here hip-hop. So that's apparently how they class him, hip-hop. The former hip-hop star turned country star performed a kid-friendly version of his song, I Had Some Help, the one that he did with Morgan Wallen.
1: Love it.
0: They reworked it as A Little Help. And it's all about helping one another out during severe storm season. Take a listen.

0: like you just don't care. Apparently, it's called Storm on Sesame Street, and it's all designed to help kids not be scared when severe weather hits, because it hits all over the place, right? And yeah, it said it ends with the community there, the street, kind of rebuilding the street and launching their new initiative there to make kids not so afraid. Because, boy, were you afraid of, like, severe weather when you were a kid?
1: Yeah, yes.
0: Growing up in Wisconsin.
1: I watched Twister way too soon.
0: Yes, I was horribly afraid of tornadoes when I was a kid. The TV stations back then, when they would break in with a weather warning, they would flash up this graphic of a tornado, and it was the scariest picture out there. The darkest skies and the tornado. They might as well put, like, evil googly eyes on it. Because it just made me... And so this would have been great.
1: Scary.
0: Yeah, so big ups to Post there and Elmo. And I think they even auto-tuned Elmo in there like they do Post, you know? So that was kind of cool.
1: It's kind of crazy. Yeah.
0: So we've got more on that on our app today, and we've got more new country coming up next.
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0: All right, time for another installment of I Don't Get It.
1: Oh, yes.
0: I don't get it. It's Kurt and Sam in the morning.
1: Oh, my goodness.
0: Let me know on our app if you don't get this as well.
1: Okay.
0: It's something, it's not necessarily new. I think it's been happening for a while, but we like rebrand things and we give them new names when really it's just the same old thing. Like, we don't have coworkers anymore. We have teammates.
1: What?
0: Or we have you heard that? Like some places are like, you know, hey, because we're fostering it, we're a team and we're all in this together. It's not a coworker.
1: Oh,
0: we're all teammates.
1: That's like when the front desk gal gets called the director of first impressions.
0: Yes, right. Or I had what used to be known, at least in our neck of the woods back in Wisconsin, like you would call, like if you had a problem with a tree in your yard,
1: yeah.
0: Who would you call? You would call like a tree service.
1: Yeah.
0: I think they called them at one point a tree surgeon. Now they're arborists.
1: Oh,
0: I'm
1: yes.
0: an arborist. And here's the other one, and we've talked about this before. Luxury vinyl plank.
1: Oh, yeah.
0: It's flooring. It's vinyl flooring.
1: Yep.
0: And it's, but what makes
1: it's bougie vinyl.
0: No, it's not. When I hear luxury, I'm thinking like the penthouse at the Bellagio
1: in Vegas. Well, it
0: I'm
1: is.
0: Thinking, but this it's
1: they
0: flooring.
1: Put it in new construction all the time. It is thicker. It is water resistant. It is scratch proof. It is better than wood floors, some would argue, because I have hardwood floors in my house and they're really nice, but they're very sensitive. Well, the dogs have done a number on those wood floors.
0: And we have LVP.
1: Yeah.
0: As
1: but
0: they
1: it's
0: say
1: supposed to
0: in our
1: look
0: house.
1: More like the wood floors, and that's what makes them considered a luxury,
0: okay,
1: I believe.
0: I get all that and I get the benefits and it's a great product. I still don't think any of those things meet the definition of luxury, though.
1: True.
0: It's just a ruse to get us to, like, give me that luxury vinyl.
1: Yeah.
0: That's every time I hear that. Or, and no difference, I love B-dubs and everything, but every now and again, maybe they don't say this anymore, but in their commercials, it would be hand-spun wings.
1: No.
0: What does that even mean?
1: I don't know.
0: What is it?
1: They're taking each one of my wings and spinning it in the sauce
0: with their
1: hands. Is
0: that what it is? I guess. I don't know. But if it's not hand spun, what is it then? Machine spun?
1: Yeah.
0: Is there some...
1: Hand tossed, maybe. more accurate.
0: But
1: I thought you were absolutely going to bring up Stanley, because Stanley was always the grandpa's coffee mug,
0: right?
1: Oh,
0: the Stanley cup. Yeah.
1: Yes. And then a woman took over the company and she like, everybody needs a water bottle.
0: We're
1: and
0: just
1: she
0: re-marketing
1: rebranded
0: this
1: it.
0: To, yeah. Well,
1: didn't change the name, but changed the illusion of like what it's for. And that,
0: it's
1: and then
0: the
1: it went through the roof.
0: Yeah, it's kind of a rebrand on the whole thing, but like, you're right. It's the same name.
1: That was brilliant.
0: Maybe the
1: luxury vinyl plank is also brilliant.
0: Well, it probably is, because I'm sure they're selling a ton of it. And like I said, the product itself is great. I think it's great. It's perfect. You know, it's like you said, it's more sturdy than the actual hardwood. It's cheaper than a hardwood floor. No difference to the hardwood floor installers, because that's a great product too. But it ain't really luxury.
1: So
0: it's kind of like if you fly, right? If you fly.
1: Is LVP what really set you off today? Or what is it that made you decide that you needed to do a whole segment on this? What bothered you today, Kurt?
0: Well, it wasn't. No, it was. It was. Well, we watch House Hunters all the time.
1: Oh, okay. So it was LVP.
0: Yeah, so it was. So again, they brought it. It was, you know, because it's on every House Hunters. They're. And every time I hear it, I was just like, it's not really luxury, though, is it? It's not.
1: Oh, my gosh.
0: It's got great
1: That's
0: features.
1: So funny.
0: But I don't know that it's luxury. I mean, when you think of luxury, what is the first thing you think of? If I say luxury or luxurious?
1: Mansion. Huge.
0: Yes.
1: Gorgeous.
0: Right?
1: High end.
0: I'm thinking like first, flying first class. You got one of those little pods where you can lay down.
1: Pods.
0: You know, I mean, that's luxury. Or I'm laying out at the pool and I got people serving me drinks right and left and somebody's fanning me. And it's
1: feeding you grapes.
0: Feeding me grapes. That's luxury.
1: Not this planking.
0: The vinyl.
1: Not the vinyl.
0: It's great, but it's not luxury, is it? I mean, come on. Anyway, I don't get it.
1: I have nothing to say. This
0: I
1: is too funny to
0: get
1: me.
0: It. Okay. If there's something you don't get, let me know on our app.
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0: Thomas Rhett, who, by the way, makes an appearance. I can't tell you anymore, but if you're watching the new season of Ransom Canyon, you will see both Thomas Rhett and Jordan Davis.
1: Really?
0: Yeah, I can't tell you anymore, though, because I don't want to ruin it for you. But anyway, it's Kurt and Sam here, Tuesday with T-Hubs. Jack, man.

0: You know, I've had some interesting bosses over the years, shall I say. Actually, I've been pretty lucky. I've had really good bosses throughout most of the different places I've worked over my career. This boss here in this headline head-scratcher would not necessarily be in the category of good, I don't think. But here's the headline. Check this out. Comcast store boss punishes low sales with pies in the face. Okay.
1: Your ratings period was crap this month. You're getting a pie to
0: the
1: face.
0: Here comes a pie. Right. That's essentially what happened. And there's been a lawsuit filed. Apparently, some are taking issue with being singled out as the worst performing person on the sales team.
1: Oh, it's not all of them? It's just one person?
0: Yes.
1: Whoa, dude. Yes. Whoa.
0: This is...
1: you got to pie everybody if you're going to do that.
0: No, well, no, apparently not. No. This lawsuit alleges that a store manager at a Comcast store in Plainville, Connecticut, had a practice of humiliating the lowest performing salesperson each month by hurling a cream pie into their face. The manager also allegedly had video of the pie smashing taken and ordered other employees to take part in the assault.
1: Wow.
0: The plaintiff is seeking compensatory damages for past and future economic losses and emotional distress. Comcast hasn't commented on the pending lawsuit, but that's an interesting boss right there. Get your sales numbers up or you're getting the pie in the face.
1: I literally don't have words for that.
0: It sounds kind of fun. I don't know.
1: Well, and I was thinking it was more like a, I don't know. I'm sure he's trying to be funny about it, but yeah, it comes off really nasty when it's only one person. I thought they were like celebrating the low numbers by pieing everybody in the face.
0: No. Just whoever's at the bottom of the list, you get the pie in the face, I guess. And
1: should we ask if we can do that here? Whoever's lowest in the ratings gets a pie in the face.
0: No, because it would be me.
1: No, it wouldn't.
0: But this raises a lot of questions. I mean, what is he just walk into your office and Paya, or what do you have?
1: Everybody
0: have
1: stands up there and he walks across the line, all dramatic, right? goes back and forth a couple of times, stops, pies someone in the face. It sounds like a movie.
0: Now that would be great if they did that. That would liven up a staff meeting if you knew that on the last Friday
1: someone's
0: of every
1: getting
0: month,
1: a pie to the face.
0: So I don't know. This doesn't seems like there. I mean that seems
1: it
0: like there would
1: like
0: be other
1: the person
0: ways.
1: That's upset. Got a pie to the face maybe more than once.
0: It does. It says repeated here. So, yes. And it seems like there might be other ways to motivate your sales staff rather than the threat of a pie to the face. But, you know, I don't know. But it definitely is a headline head scratcher, everybody. There you go. Okay. Skirt and Sam here. Hang on. More New Country coming up.
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0: This is the place for all the new country. While you're working, we are right here. Thank you for getting your Tuesday rolling with us. Kurt and Sam here, just past 9, and here's Jameson Rogers.
1: Pictures on her phone, and tears in her eyes.

0: Yeah, that's Luke's new one there, Country, and she knows it from his new album. I think it's called, is it Ring? Is that right? I should probably look that up before we go on the air here, but it's coming out in September.
1: I wasn't listening to you. I do this a lot. You talk, and I'm like, oh, wait, we're doing radio. Hello.
0: It's, yeah, here, we're on the air. Are we on the air? Oh, I'm sorry. It's not called Ring. It's called Signs. I knew it was a four-letter word that ends in G. I was close on that, but it's coming out September 18th. That is the first track there.
1: Signs ends with G?
0: Well, no, it does not. It has a G in it. It doesn't even have that.
1: You are crushing it today.
0: Wow. Is it Monday? Is it still Monday?
1: I actually have no idea what day it is.
0: It is Tuesday. And I know this. We have Luke Combs and we have Hardy coming up. I think. Is that right?
1: Maybe.
0: Yes, they're on the way. Stand by.
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0: That's Kane Brown, his new one there, Woman, with Kurt and Sam in the morning. Got a Tuesday going here. And we've heard that, you know, looking at your screen all the time can have negative effects on your mental health.
1: Right? Yes.
0: Turns out it can even have a pretty significant toll on your actual physical self. They say if you are constantly looking at your screen on your phone, your head and neck gradually move forward that impacts your posture.
1: Oh, yes.
0: Your shoulders can become tight and tense. Your eyes can get strained. Eyesight can even be damaged. Sleep patterns can shift. Even muscle loss can be possible.
1: Dang.
0: From all the time we spend on our phones. So they say the best thing to do is put the phone down. Put it down.
1: I was like, what is the best thing to do? Is it just change the way you're looking at your phone?
0: Stand
1: buy
0: up
1: one
0: straight.
1: Of those cool head things that put the phone right in your face.
0: Put the shoulders back.
1: Yes.
0: Breathe in deeply. And I don't know. But it's interesting when you think of all the times like that we check our phones every day, how much actual, you know, when you look at, because like the iPhone tracks that, right?
1: Yes.
0: You can see how much was
1: it's
0: I
1: horrible.
0: On yesterday. I hate looking at that because it's always way more than you think it is.
1: Yeah. And my kid actually gives his abuela, his grandma, crap about this all the time because she complains about her back and her neck hurting all the time. And then he looks at her, he's like, abuela! Put your head up because she'll be like sitting down,
0: she's
1: looking
0: in the
1: at
0: phone.
1: Her phone
0: yeah,
1: like
0: exactly.
1: this instead of sitting up a little bit more.
0: Right.
1: But like that, yeah, I mean, she's it. It's really causing her
0: exactly.
1: some pain.
0: Exactly. Yeah. I do find like it's better like on the weekend or at night, I will purposely go set my phone down in another room.
1: Yeah.
0: So I don't have it next to me if we're watching something or whatever. So
1: exactly. All it's
0: right.
1: nice to like.
0: Yeah. Just kind of
1: let it go for
0: right,
1: a little bit.
0: Exactly. That and because the battery's recharging. So there is that. But anyway, okay, we got more new country coming up, which you can listen to on the app on your phone right there. But you don't have to look at it. You can just listen. Hang on for Jordan Davis and Kenny Chesney next.
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0: from Kenny Chesney. That's Carry On. It is Kurt and Sam here. And yes, you must carry on without us because we're done. We're out of time.
1: Carry on.
0: We'll be back tomorrow, though. Try to make it overly dramatic.
1: Yeah, it was very dramatic. Right. I like it.
0: We'll talk to you later.

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Another 10 in a row. 92.9, The Bull. 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

You know, I think you know you've got a hit on your hands when people start singing your song at karaoke, especially other artists. More on that in less than 10.

0: that is Stella Lefty. It's Boston. It's Jess. I'm on the job with you. And I think you know you've made it as an artist. You have a really successful song on your hands. When other people sing it at karaoke, especially fellow artists. So Ella Langley, her song Choose in Texas, kind of a big deal, right? Everybody sings that song. I'm sure it's a huge karaoke song. Well, Shaboozey decided to sing it for karaoke recently. And get this, he did it at his own album release party. Like, it should have been all about Shaboozey and all about these new songs he just put out on this project that came out on Friday, but he decided to sing a little Choose in Texas instead.
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don't have to be all that bad. 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Dan and Shay are here now. This is Say So.

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1: Hey, it's Kurt and Sam here. 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

Hey, it's Jess. I'm with you as we are navigating yet another work day. And you know, with us, your work day feels less like work. You're welcome. Here's Thomas Rhett. It's What's Your Country Song?

0: many country artists that got his start singing in a church that has been by now. It is Jess. I'm on the job with you. It was actually the church that his father was a pastor at. There's a thread between country music and Christian music. And actually, we see a lot of artists in country music work with Christian artists or do a Christian album. And now we've got the Dove Awards coming up in October, and several country stars are nominated in the country slash roots song of the year category. You got Lainey Wilson for her song with Brandon Lake called The Jesus I Know. Cole Swindell working with Ann Wilson on a song called Still Do, and Ella Langley also nominated with her song Speaking Terms. The Dove Awards are coming up October 9th.
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much for choosing us today. 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You're our bestie. 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Ella Langley is on now. 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

has been driving lately. 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I'm not kidding. It's like a pontoon on wheels, and it goes on the land and sea.

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0: be tough to cancel shows as an artist. There's a lot of planning, a lot of work that goes into doing tours. It can't be easy, but life happens. That's John Morgan. It's Kid Myself. My name is Jess. I'm with you on your lunch hour. Unfortunately, Bailey Zimmerman is not going to be able to do his shows in Europe this year. He had a European leg or an international leg of his Different Night, Same Rodeo tour, but he's canceled the international dates, 10 dates, saying that he's got family matters that need to be dealt with. He said that he needs to be here for his family. Everybody's okay. He thanked everybody for having his back during this time. It looks like the U.S. dates, both before and after those international dates, are still happening.
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Yellow dog school bus kicking up red bus, kicking

This truly is one of the best parts of the day, right? The lunch hour. I mean, come on, we get to eat. Also, we don't have to work during this time. It's pretty good. 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

of Bet Money on Riley Green doing a collaboration with Brooks and Dunn. I feel like they've got the same vibes. The song is called Pave All Them Dirt Roads, and it will be a part of Riley's new album, That's Just Me, coming out September 18th.

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0: 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The Bull.

Okay, we've got you throughout the second half of the workday. So if I were you, I would keep us close. Here's Zach Topp, South of Sanity.

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Okay, we've got another artist outside of country music making a country album. I'm telling you, everybody wants to try their hand at country music, right? I'll tell you who it is and their new project that we're expecting in less than 10 minutes.

0: We've got another person, another artist that is saddling up for a country project. That is George Burge and Luke Bryan. It's Ride, Ride, Ride. Hey, it's Jess. I'm on the job with you. Kay Michelle is making a country album. You may know her from Real Housewives of Atlanta. She's an R&B artist. She's incredibly talented. And she's actually a native of Tennessee. And according to her, she has loved country music since she was a child. That has always been her number one favorite genre. She's just never tried to make a country album until now. It's called Jesus and Whiskey, and it's coming out October 16th, and she's already released the title track.
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wonder. We know Morgan Wallen is working on a new album right now. Can we get another duet with him and Ella Langley? She did two with Riley Green. Why can't she do two with Morgan? Here's I Can't Love You Anymore. I know, I'm just being selfish.

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0: Chesney's new album, Silver Sands Marina, comes out September 25th. It's got some features on it. That is Carry On. Hey, it's Jess. And 1 week before that album comes out, we're getting a new one from Riley Green. His album is called That's Just Me. And keeping with this trend in country music, he's also got features on this project. Collabs are king. He's got one with Hannah McFarland. It's called Go Again. But also, he just released the track list. And now we know that he's also got songs with Brooks and Dunn, Randy Owen, and Jake Worthington. The one with Brooks and Dunn is called Pave All Them Dirt Roads. The one with Randy Owen is called Lookout Mountain. And then Jake Worthington is with him on a song called Well, Well, Whiskey. Again, Riley's new album is here September 18th.
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for our parents out there with kids going back to school soon. 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Here's Ella Langley.

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92.9 The Ball with the Patient Appreciation Event happening at Yakima Neighborhood Health Services. It's going on this Thursday from 11 to 1 in Sunnyside, then 2:30 to 4:30 in Yakima. Should be a fun time to hang out, and we'd love to see you there, too. We'll be there. This is This Heart. It's Corey Kent, 92.9 The Ball.

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1: Hey, it's Evan Paul, and they say time flies when you're having fun, so tune in to Taste of Country Nights on the second shift. 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

0: Keys Wallet from Lainey Wilson featuring John Mayer on 92.9 The Bull. John Riggs here. We are now in the month of August. Got back to school coming up later on this month. And the air quality, well, it's not doing great here in the Yakima Valley. Could use a breeze, could use some rain, maybe to get some of that out of the way. 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

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Going to be back to school time here later on this month here in the Yakima Valley. But when does school begin for the different school districts here in the Yakima Valley? Get details on the Bull app. Lauren Elena with Chase Matthew now. 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

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Number one for new country, 92.9 The Bull. Scary fires in the Spokane area. Maybe you know people there, friends there, family there. I do as well. And there was an arson suspect arrested in connection to some of these fires. 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No.

Number one for new country, 92.9 The Bull. I know we just made it to August, but thinking about Halloween already, where Spirit Halloween is going to be in Yakima. 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
1: Hey, it's Evan Paul, and they say time flies when you're having fun, so tune in to Taste of Country Nights on the second shift. We'll make it go by real quick for you.

0: Stand by now for Morgan Wallen on 92.9 The Bull. John Riggs here. Thank you for being with us. I love to travel, of course. And, man, I really want to travel now to get away from the hazy, smoke-filled air that we have that's kind of seeped into here in the Yakima Valley. Not too late, though, to plan your trip. And you can do so when you fly. Fly YKM. It's exactly what I do. It's like 10 minutes from my front door to the airport. So I'm not, you know, racing all the way to Seattle, driving their traffic, unpredictable, you know, just to wait extra long through their TSA line. Again, 10 minutes from my front door to Yakima Air Terminal, less than 2 minutes through security line. I'm already sitting at the gate, chilling, waiting, flying Alaska Horizon Airlines to Seattle. And then from there, connecting to everywhere. And I've already gone on some amazing trips so far this year, including Brazil, including London. I'm actually going back to London later this year as well. And even places here in the United States, which include like Raleigh, North Carolina, which include like Memphis, Tennessee. A lot of places you can go to and a lot of options with Fly YKM. You can book your next flight right now at flyykm.com.
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0: 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Luke Bryan and his farm tour recently went out west to California for the first time in 16 years. 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

0: 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Some new things happening at this year's Central Washington State Fair. Got a list of them for you on the 92.9 The Bull app, including an imported ride from overseas. Looking forward to seeing that. Here's Hardy and MacArthur on The Bull.
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Guys, Yakima beginning here in the Yakima School District later on this month. 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